0: He didn't spot the door. He didn't bet the day. Or
1: And now for his final number tonight, Cab Calloway will sing Long About Midnight, a musical description of darkest Harlem.

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2: What kind of a party is this?
0: That's a party where everybody gets to jitters and goes buzz. Come on, we got a long way to go through Harlem. Let's get going.
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1: 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Get yourself a cup and start to toss. 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The sauce is right, I swear they're gonna drink it till they die. Bring the whistling, blow the bell. Oh, boogie, what you done with them? 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

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Got six for the skillet, six more for the lead.

0: the banjo strumming?
1: Can't you hear the banjo strumming?
0: Can't you hear the fiddle call?
1: Can't you hear the fiddle call?
0: Can't you hear the folks a-dancing?
1: Can't you hear them
0: in the old Otello's
1: hall?
0: We'll go strolling down the levee.
1: We'll

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When dreams of a lifetime must all come to an end, that's when your heartaches

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And when you bring a friend into your love affair, that's the end. That's the end of your sweetheart. Jack, I'm telling you, that's the end of your friend.